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2: Buzz Country weather. This evening looks mostly clear with lows near 60 and west winds around 10. Tomorrow turns partly cloudy with highs near the mid-70s, then clears out tomorrow night with lows in the mid-50s. Friday looks sunny with highs near 77. Saturday brings a few clouds, highs back in the upper 70s, and southwest winds at 10. Sunday wraps things up with partly cloudy skies, highs near 73, and lows dropping to the upper 50s.

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4: This evening looks mostly clear with lows near 60 and west winds around 10. Tomorrow turns partly cloudy with highs near the mid-70s, then clears out tomorrow night with lows in the mid-50s. Friday looks sunny with highs near 77. Saturday brings a few clouds, highs back in the upper 70s, and southwest winds at 10. Sunday wraps things up with partly cloudy skies, highs near 73, and lows dropping to the upper 50s.

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2: 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That's the Milwaukee Toolshed Band this Saturday night at 6:30 p.m. at the Bowenville Fire Department, where the picnic season begins and ends. 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
5: Buzz Country weather.
6: This evening looks mostly clear with lows near 60 and west winds around 10. Tomorrow turns partly cloudy with highs near the mid-70s, then clears out tomorrow night with lows in the mid-50s. Friday looks sunny with highs near 77. Saturday brings a few clouds, highs back in the upper 70s, and southwest winds at 10. Sunday wraps things up with partly cloudy skies, highs near 73, and lows dropping to the upper 50s.

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1: 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That's the Milwaukee Toolshed Band this Saturday night at 6:30 p.m. at the Bowlinville Fire Department, where the picnic season begins and ends. 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
1: Tonight stays mostly clear, lows dipping to the upper 50s. Tomorrow brings sun mixing with clouds, highs near 74. Then clear skies.

return tomorrow night with similar lows in the upper 50s. Friday looks mostly clear, highs in the upper 70s, south winds at 10 miles per hour. Saturday turns partly cloudy, temperatures near 78, southwest winds near 10. Sunday wraps things up with more partly cloudy skies and highs near 70.

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0: 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Buzz Country
1: weather. Skies stay mostly clear overnight with lows near 60. Today brings variable cloudiness and highs in the mid-70s. Tonight looks clear again with lows in the upper 50s. Tomorrow turns mostly sunny with a high in the upper 70s. Saturday brings partly cloudy skies, highs near 78, lows in the mid-50s, and southwest winds at 10. Sunday stays partly cloudy with a high in the low 70s and lows around the upper 50s.

in a pinch, man. Hotter than the red on the cattle brand, 'cause she's a gold digger with a quick trigger, a cast iron skillet swinging lid flipper.

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Now he's a buckskin, 15 hands, 5-time team road champion.

0: 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Buzz
1: Country weather. Skies stay mostly clear overnight with lows near 60. Today brings variable cloudiness and highs in the mid-70s. Tonight looks clear again with lows in the upper 50s. Tomorrow turns mostly sunny with a high in the upper 70s. Saturday brings partly cloudy skies, highs near 78, lows in the mid-50s, and southwest winds at 10. Sunday stays partly cloudy with a high in the low 70s and lows around the upper 50s.

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0: 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Buzz
1: Country weather. Skies stay mostly clear overnight with lows near 60. Today brings variable cloudiness and highs in the mid-70s. Tonight looks clear again with lows in the upper 50s. Tomorrow turns mostly sunny with a high in the upper 70s. Saturday brings partly cloudy skies, highs near 78, lows in the mid-50s, and southwest winds at 10. Sunday stays partly cloudy with a high in the low 70s and lows around the upper 50s.

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0: 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Buzz Country
1: weather. Skies stay mostly clear overnight with lows near 60. Today brings variable cloudiness and highs in the mid-70s. Tonight looks clear again with lows in the upper 50s. Tomorrow turns mostly sunny with a high in the upper 70s. Saturday brings partly cloudy skies, highs near 78, lows in the mid-50s, and southwest winds at 10. Sunday stays partly cloudy with a high in the low 70s and lows around the upper 50s.

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0: Reed and Chelsea with you. Thursday, Chelsea. Yes, it is Thursday today. You have got today and tomorrow before your weekend, but is it only a weekend of 2 days? And then you got the full five next week.
1: That's what I was explaining to the kids. We got five from here on out.
0: That's what she tells them. She goes, but moving forward, you guys have 5 days, 5 days, 5 days, 5 days. And I'm like, hey, enough. That's good.
1: And like, I'm not happy about it. Like, I'm not like, see ya.
0: See ya later, suckers.
1: I'm not like that. I'm just like, guys, this is reality. And I am emotional about it, too. Summer's over. Summer's not over till September 21st or 22nd.
0: Grant told me his favorite season is fall, though.
1: Really?
0: And I said, you've only experienced a few falls in your life. How do you know this? But he was very adamant about it.
1: I think it's because you said that once.
0: Yeah, he tends to repeat things I say. Good and bad. And Chelsea's
1: really,
0: been telling
1: Reed,
0: me, we got to watch the bad. No,
1: please
0: I
1: share.
0: Think that's enough for that.

0: Hey, it's Reed and Chelsea along with you. I saw this great video and I showed it to Chelsea, and it was this woman pretending like she was a customer service rep. And she's just banging on her keyboard. I think she had like long nails, you know, and she's just, and it's so loud.
1: Reed had that experience the other day.
0: And so Chelsea's on speaker and she's like, hey, I'm on with customer service. And I just hear just
1: the loudest keyboard we've ever heard.
0: And I said, what is that? And you're like, they're typing. And I'm like, and they would ask you a question. And I was just like, that's brutal. And you said, this is every time I call this place.
1: Well, Reed, I take those words back. It's never been that bad.
0: I mean, when I watched that social media video, I was like, well, okay, we exaggerate for effect.
1: Yeah.
0: And then I witness you talking to this person. They get the loudest keyboards.
1: That was the worst.
0: And she was very pleasant.
1: I have had people, and these customer service people, like, truly, that's a tough job.
0: It's a tough job. Thank you for what you do.
1: I've had people, you know, just breathing really heavily. I mean.
0: Oh, I can't do that. See, that's.
1: On the phone, and I'm just like, Reed couldn't handle this.
0: No,
1: and
0: that was an hour.
1: That was an hour of that. And I was like, maybe they can't mute their things or they don't know how to.
0: Did you say, sir, I think there might be someone else on the line listening in? And they might go, no, that's just my breathing. Oh.
1: Oh, and then they
0: take the hint? Yeah.
1: Thinking about it more?
0: Sir, are you okay?
1: I don't know, Reed.
0: Yeah, why do you ask?
1: I don't know. I'm hearing a weird sound. They're working on, Reed. I'm not worried about the key typing and all that and the breathing.
0: That was
1: everybody's
0: crazy. I couldn't do it. I couldn't handle this. She sounded like she was, I mean, it was just like, it was either a keyboard or she was, you know, putting things through a wood chipper. I mean, it was unbelievable. Buzz
2: Country weather. Skies stay mostly clear overnight with lows near 60. Today brings variable cloudiness and highs in the mid-70s. Tonight looks clear again with lows in the upper 50s. Tomorrow turns mostly sunny with a high in the upper 70s. Saturday brings partly cloudy skies, highs near 78, lows in the mid-50s, and southwest winds at 10. Sunday stays partly cloudy with a high in the low 70s and lows around the upper 50s.

0: Hey, it's Reed and Chelsea along with you. I'll tell you, if you see some of these roadside stands with the sweet corn.
1: Oh, or the watermelons, and I think the pumpkins are coming too,
0: Reed. I've seen some pumpkins out, actually.
1: Wild. I'm not ready for that yet.
0: Give me some squash. Give me some butternut squash, though.
1: Give me 3 weeks.
0: Make some squash soup. I love squash in the house because no one else eats it. It's all me.
1: Yep.
0: Nobody else wants it. I'm like, this is so nutty and delicious. And they're like, just nutty. And
1: you're nutty.
0: The sweet corn, though, your parents had some that we had over Labor Day weekend, and it was so delicious.
1: Yes.
0: Big kernels of corn, as sweet as can be.
1: Yeah, local farmers, baby.
0: Yeah, support these folks, the farmers markets. This is the best time for the farmers markets. I know they've been going on since May, but that fall harvest starts to come in.
1: Yeah.
0: Oh, it's so good. So support these folks and just enjoy this good food. It's one of the fun things to me about the seasons changing is the different foods of the season. And
1: I get sad when it gets to be, you know, in the winter and we don't have all the fresh stuff anymore. And I love watermelon.
0: I know you
1: just do. Just the big fresh watermelon, strawberries, all that stuff.
0: But you appreciate it then when you have it.
1: I know. Then it's like.
0: And you have eggnog. I mean, hello.
1: I was going to say, you love the seasons. What do we?
0: One of the delicacies of life.
1: What do we have in the winter? Eggnog? That's what we have to look forward to?
0: We have absolutely that. I was thinking about that the other day. I'm like, we're not that far from eggnog.
1: Oh,
0: what do you think of that thought?

0: A deeper playlist so you can listen longer.
1: Hey, folks, this is Eric Church.
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0: Today's best country.
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0: 92.5 Buzz Country.

celebrates his decades-long impact on the careers of Nashville songwriters and the Hall of Fame members. It honors individuals outside the Nashville Songwriters Hall of Fame membership who work has helped songwriters with their induction into the Hall's membership. So this is kind of like the one who helped make a lot of careers, which certainly George Strait has helped make a lot of careers. There was a time where if you needed a song to do anything big, if you could get it to George Strait, it was pretty much guaranteed to be a success. So very cool. And that's probably the last award he doesn't have, I would think.

0: Reed and Chelsea with you. It is the 25th anniversary of 9/11 tomorrow.
1: That's wild.
0: And I remember, I talk about this every year. I was in second grade. You were in first grade.
1: Yes.
0: And I just remember a note going home. And the teacher said, make sure your parents read this.
1: Yeah.
0: And as kids, you could just tell something was off. Because everybody and all the adults were off. It wasn't like your teacher was having a bad day. Everybody was distracted and sad. And
1: there was something up.
0: There was something up. And then later, of course, as much as you can explain to first and second graders, you know, what all of it was. It's wild to me how many people are around that were not around when 9/11 happened.
1: Yeah.
0: So that is always something that is very, very interesting. But we've got a coworker who was telling us about just these different events that we want to talk about coming up because it's the emotion of it, the physical challenge, the mental challenge.
1: Yeah, I can't imagine.
0: For those of you who know what we're talking about, you can resonate with it. But for those of you who have never heard of these before, they are super impactful. So we'll do that next as it's there's specific things with it.
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0: we just exported 50 million pounds of cheese to them in total for the month of July. We shipped out 144, so they make up 35% of our purchases when it does come to cheese. They are way beyond any other trading partner that we have.
1: The voice of Matt Trannell, dairy analyst with EverEgg out of Platteville. 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
1: Wednesday barrel cheese was unchanged. 40-pound block cheese gained 0.75 cents to 147, while AA butter dropped 2.25 to 138 a pound. October class 3 milk that goes into cheese is up 7 right now, 1641 a hundredweight. December corn's up 1.5 cents at 529. November beans up 3 right now at 1312. December wheat's down 1.5 cents at 727. July new crop unchanged, 746 a bushel. 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For the Midwest Farm Report, I'm PM Yankee.
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0: Reading Chelsea along with you. Chelsea, let's go back to the stair climb for 9/11, which is...
1: Yes.
0: It's an amazing thing, and we've got a coworker who is going to be doing one of these. So if you've ever done a 9/11 memorial stair climb, you know that what you're doing is you're climbing 110 flights of stairs, which equals about 2,200 steps. Now, you could do 2,071 steps depending on the specific building calculation. Right. I mean, they get this thing down to an exact amount. And in the tribute, this number matches the 110 stories of the World Trade Center towers. The goal is participants climb to honor the 343 New York firefighters who died on September 11, 2001. Right. And it is incredible because not only do you climb those stairs, and it's not a race, no timed races on this.
1: Yeah.
0: But many participants wear heavy gear or a 40-pound backpack to match the first responders.
1: Reed, we've actually been at a health club some years ago, you and I. And we saw firefighters doing the stair climb on the stair climber thing at the gym, wearing their gear for a long, long time. And it was just very moving. So to think about it being the 25th anniversary of it, I think there'll be a lot of people that just think about it and want to do things like this.
0: Yeah, I would say if you're going to do one,

0: you know, just take care of yourself, because that's a lot for you to go through. And, you know, don't feel like you have to wear the gear, because that's
1: very,
0: very challenging. But I think what makes it in part so challenging is the emotional part and the physical demand.
1: Right. Both at the same time.
0: At the same time. You know, your body is experiencing a lot. Yeah. But a beautiful tribute, and we certainly never forget. So tomorrow, as Chelsea said, 25th anniversary of 9/11.
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4: Another big utility project moving into Wisconsin, and yes, it's looking for land. I'm Pam Yonke. Now, from the Rural Mutual Insurance Farm News Desk, here's what's happening on a Thursday. Tim Fiocchi, Senior Director of Government Relations for the Wisconsin Farm Bureau Federation. The Maribel and Becky projects are both connected to a proposed multi-billion dollar 765 kilovolt high voltage electric transmission line that would cross Wisconsin. Fiocchi says right now they're in the information gathering stage, but he said if you're a landowner that lies in the path of either of these lines, pay attention.
5: If the companies receive approval for the line, they would have an domain authority, but we haven't seen a lot about compensation yet, in part because they won't start, you know, looking at that until the PSC actually approves this, which is more than a year away, most likely. And so those things would come sort of after the fact. But yes, certainly there would have to be some kind of compensation, but we don't know any details.
4: Tim Fiocchi, Senior Director of Government Relations for the Wisconsin Farm Bureau Federation, says if your land is in the path of either the Maribel or Becky projects, he advises stay engaged in the conversation. The project must receive approval from the Public Service Commission before it can move forward, but it would involve lands that crisscross Vernon and Crawford counties, Richland, Sauk, Columbia, Dane, and Jefferson counties. You can find more details out about the 765 kilovolt project on the Wisconsin Farm Bureau's website, WFBF.com. 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

0: Hey, it's Reed and Chelsea Magnum. Reed, sometimes moms get it done. So we have a mom, KZ. I've never heard of that name before.
1: Is that K-A-Y-Z-E-E?
0: K-A-Y-Z-I-E. You're very close. She is an interior designer, and she recently went to a PTO meeting, and she was inspired to redo the teacher's lounge bathroom. You know, going, I'm sure the PTO meeting was in the teacher's lounge, and then you go to the bathroom, it's just like, this just could use a little bit of paint and just
1: a little spruce.
0: So she was inspired and she just added new tiles. She painted the walls. She put a new cabinet just to boost the teacher morale. And it is beautifully done. And it has 6.5 million views online. And I think that's sometimes what you need to pump yourself up is a beautiful mirror and the teacher's lounge bathroom. And we got ya.
1: Because the students can't go in that one.
0: No.
1: I was in the teacher's lounge maybe twice in my life.
0: It's a fun place.
1: And you as a student, you're like, what is going on in there?
0: Yeah.
1: What is it?
0: Mm-hmm.
1: PTO, by the way.
0: I spent hardly any time in the teacher's lounge.
1: As a teacher?
0: Yeah. And really didn't use the staff bathroom either.
1: Really?
0: Mm-mm. It was too far away from my room.
1: I feel like PTO too, you know, there's a lot of parents if you can get involved in that.
0: Yeah.
1: They were trying real hard at orientation to get anybody they could.
0: Yeah. Because
1: it was the moms that were carried over. Their kids were moved out, but they didn't want to leave anyone hanging.
0: Oh, man.
1: And they were making that point. It's your turn now.
0: Yeah.
1: To all the parents that would walk up.

0: Hey, it's Reed and Chelsea along with you. It is looking like my dad and I are going to go to the Brewers game on Sunday. And this is quite interesting given the fact that you got the Packer game. But
1: at
0: I feel
1: 3:30.
0: Yeah, but I we got it.
1: At this time of year, to me, the Brewers override the Packers. I'm sorry.
0: No, I wouldn't say that, but we got to get to we got to take advantage of it. So we've got these two tickets that Chelsea kind of set aside. It's like, "Hey guys,
1: did I?
0: You may want to do this." And so we're looking at doing that and then probably going to Eric Clapton that night.
1: Whoa.
0: Yeah, we've got those tickets. So I think we're going to, I don't know if we're going to go right from or no, we'll probably stop at the, yeah, we'll get a hotel.
1: You don't even know what you're doing because I'm not alone.
0: Next to Pfizer. It's true. I had to do some travel the other day and Chelsea goes, "What time are you leaving tomorrow?" I said, "I've given it any thought."
1: And
0: you're like, you just started back timing it for me.
1: It's like 2:30.
0: But Chelsea can back time something in no matter how crazy the trip in under like 90 seconds.
1: It's all my
0: brain.
1: You're
0: going to stop here. You're going to stop there. You go, boom, boom, 2:30. And I'm just like, and I can do it, but it won't be accurate.
1: Right.
0: And sure enough. So
1: then you're late. You can't be late.
0: That's what I've been told many times in my life. Can't be late.
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8: Mostly sunny this morning with highs near 74. Clear skies tonight, lows in the upper 50s. Sunshine returns tomorrow. Similar highs in the mid 70s, south winds around 10. Clouds build tomorrow night, lows in the low 60s. Saturday stays partly cloudy, highs in the upper 70s, lows near 55. Southwest winds around 10. Sunday brings a few more clouds, with highs in the low 70s.

0: Hey, Chelsea, he's Reed. Reed, I think you have a bone to pick with me, and it's about my alarm, and we need to talk about it because you said my alarm is ridiculous, and I don't know what to make of it with
1: you. Yeah, it's like a 9.5 out of 10 on the Richter scale. I mean, it's so loud, and you jump. But here's what's weird about
0: Chelsea.
1: I'm
0: getting up.
1: Everybody's getting up. And it's
0: you know, I've slept through a fire alarm when I was little.
1: But you jump every time it goes off. But here's what's so strange. What do most people do when the alarm goes off? Right, you reach and shut it off. Chelsea doesn't. She just lets it blare, and it's on her side. And I'm like, hey, can you shut that thing? I mean, I'm to yell over the top of it.
0: Oh my gosh.
1: So is it
0: a problem?
1: It's not
0: Reed?
1: Even like there are pleasant alarms. It is not pleasant, and it's not just because it's what wakes me up. Which, side note, parents, if you sent your kids off to college and you recorded on their alarm, you know, wake up, honey.
0: Oh.
1: The downside is eventually they're going to hate that sound. You're going to train your child to...
0: I'm guessing with kids that went to college that the actual real alarm clock is making a comeback. This is just something I'm thinking of because you see those people having digital cameras and stuff, and they're off to college. Maybe they want an actual alarm clock.
1: Maybe. But Chelsea's is just, why? I said, turn that, please, down.
0: I don't want to turn it down. I don't want to turn the ringer down.
1: You're the
0: because
1: type of
0: I'm
1: person
0: afraid
1: who
0: I'm going to not hear it.
1: You can't sleep if Chelsea's worried it won't go off.
0: It's true.
1: So we end up in this horrible cycle of
0: having an amazing night's sleep and getting,
1: yeah,
0: woken up.
1: Or if it's a reasonable wake up, you don't sleep well because you're worried you're not going to hear it.
0: That's true.
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0: Hey, it's Reed and Chelsea. Reed, we have an answer, and I like the answer.
1: What's the question?
0: Is it good to sleep in on a Saturday or on the weekends?
1: Yeah, I know the answer is technically no, but that's nuts. Mm-hmm.
0: So around half Americans are not getting enough sleep, which doesn't really shock me.
1: Around half, you said?
0: Yes. So there was a recent study done of 41,000 adults between 2016 and 2023 at Korea University. And they said those who slept in on the weekend were, quote, up to 9% less likely to have high blood pressure, end quote. They then found that the sweet spot of sleeping in is around 1 hour and 27 minutes. So just a little bit longer. Not necessarily staying in bed till the afternoon, but just sleeping in, you know, an hour and a half.
1: Yeah.
0: And I say, yes, let's go.
1: I feel
0: go.
1: Like even if you were like, you're going to, it's not as good for you.
0: I'm still
1: doing it.
0: It
1: makes you happy.
0: It. Oh, yeah.
1: You know, like if you can sleep in on a Saturday or a Sunday or whatever,
0: like,
1: maybe you have Wednesdays off. You know, maybe you work mm-hmm. on a little, you're a nurse. You know, of course, you're going to sleep in if you can.
0: Yes. Ever since school started, our kids were like, guys, we get to sleep in, you know, this weekend on Sunday. And the kids are like, oh, yeah. Like they're pumped about it now.
1: Couldn't do it all summer.
0: Couldn't do it all
1: Wouldn't
0: summer.
1: Couldn't do it all summer.
0: You know, but they're like, oh, my goodness, thank goodness, because we're having a wake them up much earlier now. So I say sleep in.
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0: Hey, it's Reed and Chelsea with you. I've got this great little pillow that Chelsea, I think your grandma or your mom gave it to you to give to me, and it's we now interrupt this marriage for football season.
1: And that was from my late grandpa Tom.
0: It was.
1: Who knows your love of football, Reed, and our listeners call this a sports show with Reed talking sometimes because he just goes on and on and on about NFL football, and it's like a holiday at our house this weekend. I'm like, okay, if this is any excuse to get out the chili pot and taco dip, I'm for it.
0: We're I saw
1: it.
0: That tub of sour cream in there, and I was like, I think I know what this is for.
1: Yep.
0: Anyway, so, and there's a lot of ladies that are big football fans. Okay,
1: but I just, am.
0: For those
1: not as much as you
0: women who feel like they're not as paid attention to, it reminds me of that listener we met at the state fair who he didn't notice his wife's hair for 6 months.
1: Oh my goodness.
0: And he goes, you look different. Did you do something different? And she's like, you mean my hair that I changed 6 months ago?
1: That's wild.
0: And I was like, dude, that makes anything I've ever done look like nothing. And Chelsea's like, ah, not so fast, you know, because I've walked in and Chelsea put a whole new rug in our entire living room and I didn't notice it. But
1: what about the pillow, Reed?
0: Where is it?
1: Oh, it's
0: this part of our fall decor.
1: It's downstairs.
0: Yeah, let's break it out.
1: But you know, the kids, front and center, baby. It's like a really small pillow. It's really cute.
0: Mm-hmm.
1: The kids use it for the dolls or whatever. They use it all. So you can never find it.
0: No more of that.
1: Oh.
0: Now it goes front and center on our couch.
1: Okay.
0: Through early February, right. through Valentine's Day.
1: Oh, the Valentine's Day.
0: It's easy to remember Super Bowl now. It's on Valentine's Day. No guy can remember Valentine's Day except
1: this year.
0: This year, they'll know exactly what day.
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1: Mostly sunny this morning with highs near 74. Clear skies tonight, lows in the upper 50s. Sunshine returns tomorrow. Similar highs in the mid-70s, south winds around 10. Clouds build tomorrow night, lows in the low 60s. Saturday stays partly cloudy, highs in the upper 70s, lows near 55. Southwest winds around 10. Sunday brings a few more clouds, with highs in the low 70s.

chin in a pinch, man. Hotter than the red on the cattle brand, 'cause she's a gold digger with a quick trigger, a cast iron skillet swinging lid flipper,

horseback. Now he's a buckskin, 15 hands, 5-time team road champion.

0: bringing Chelsea along with you. Chelsea will introduce us to apparently something we need to know.
1: Reed, please define jet belly. Jet.
0: Now, I thought Chelsea belly. Said jelly belly. I said, well, that's no. like a jelly bean. And you said, jet. No, jet belly.
1: It's J-E-T.
0: It's an informal, non-medical term
1: okay.
0: for the bloating, gas, abdominal pressure, and sometimes cramping people feel during or shortly after flying.
1: Oh, goodness sakes.
0: And it happens because lower cabin pressure lets gas in the intestines expand, similar to how a sealed snack bag puffs up in an airplane cabin.
1: Oh, my goodness sakes.
0: Sitting still for a long time can slow normal gut movement. Dehydration yep. from dry cabin air can contribute to constipation and discomfort.
1: Dehydration is the worst.
0: Carbonated drinks, alcohol, large meals, and gas-producing foods can make symptoms more noticeable.
1: Really?
0: So when I go get that giant thing of Chinese.
1: Coke in the air?
0: So when I get that giant thing of Chinese.
1: Nothing better than Coke on an airplane.
0: And then ginger ale. That's probably the worst thing I could do.
1: That is the worst thing you could do.
0: Also, travel stress and time zone changes can disrupt digestion.
1: Reed, travel stress? Do you know anything about that?
0: I don't get that.
1: You're not the chaos coordinator.
0: Yeah, and I'm like, that is the one thing I do get there early enough.
1: Mm-hmm.
0: Because I've missed a flight before. So I'm like, you know.
1: From being late.
0: And you learn, it's traffic.
1: Okay.
0: It was a big accident on the way.
1: Really?
0: So, you know, it's my missed flight is nowhere near as important as whatever happened with those individuals. But anyway, that's jet belly for you, Chels.
1: Wow. We learned something.
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0: I'm Reed. Here's Chelsea.
1: Reed, this is like out of a romance novel. So we have Leslie and Alexis, and they met in their early 30s, late 20s in a church group. And they became instant best friends. They had children at around the same time, but life took them two separate directions. They went and lived in different states, but they continued to stay close. Well, one of them had a boy and one of them had a girl. Can you tell where this is going? 25 years later, they are going to be in-laws. How wow. wild.
0: So they're going to be the moms at these weddings.
1: They are going to be the moms. They're going to be grandmas together.
0: Wow.
1: And they were close friends. And they always kind of joked about their kids being married. Well, this is coming true because the girl, Macy, is marrying David. And they kind of, you know, knew of each other. You know, that's my mom's best friend's son. And, you know, they kind of always knew about each other. And then they went on a trip. The families went on a trip. And I think that's when there was kind of a sp-

0: And now they're getting married.
1: It's so nice if your in-laws can get along.
0: I mean, that's an instant check, right?
1: That's just like, if you can have, yeah, that's going to make everything better. That's quite a story. 25 years later?
0: Yeah.
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0: country music news, Reed and Chelsea with you, or is it rock news? Let's talk about Carrie Underwood, Chels.
1: Please, tell me.
0: Who it seems as though a rock album is very much a possibility.
1: No way.
0: She has not announced a rock album, but a recent rock-heavy festival set has made the idea seem increasingly plausible. This was in Iowa. Carrie mixed country hits with covers from Limp Bizkit, Papa Roach, Collective Soul, Linkin Park.
1: What?
0: And people are going, what do we have here?
1: What do we have here?
0: Now, Carrie Underwood has performed or collaborated with Guns N' Roses, Motley Crue, Billy Idol, said Shinedown's performance inspired her to try new things in her own set. Pure speculation, but there is rumors brewing.
1: Really?
0: What's Carrie
1: going
0: doing
1: on
0: here? Yeah.
1: Well, that wouldn't that be something?
0: I think she has a voice that can go to any genre.
1: You think so?
0: That could just, yeah, that is a voice that's like, wow. So I would love to hear a rock album from her.
1: Huh.
0: But if you, I don't think fans in Iowa were expecting maybe some of that, but.
1: Really?

0: gonna drive up by the lake and put my ass in a lawn chair, toes in the clay. Not a worry in the world, a PBR on the way. Life is good today. Life is good today.
1: Turn us up loud and country proud. 92.5.

0: Reed and Chelsea with you. Thursday, Chelsea. Yes, it is Thursday today. You have got today and tomorrow before your weekend, but is it only a weekend of 2 days? And then you got the full five next week.
1: That's what I was explaining to the kids. We got five from here on out.
0: That's what she tells them. She goes, but moving forward, you guys have 5 days, 5 days, 5 days, 5 days. And I'm like, hey, enough. That's good.
1: And like, I'm not happy about it. Like, I'm not like, see you later,
0: suckers.
1: I'm not like that. I'm just like, guys, this is reality. And I am emotional about it, too. Summer's over. Summer's not over till September 21st or 22nd.
0: Grant told me his favorite season is fall, though.
1: Really?
0: And I said, you've only experienced a few falls in your life. How do you know this? But he was very adamant about it.
1: I think it's because you said that once.
0: Yeah, he tends to repeat things I say. Good and bad. And Chelsea's
1: really,
0: been telling
1: Reed,
0: me, we got to watch the bad. No,
1: please
0: I
1: share.
0: Think that's enough for that.

0: Hey, it's Reed and Chelsea along with you. I saw this great video and I showed it to Chelsea, and it was this woman pretending like she was a customer service rep. And she's just banging on her keyboard. I think she had like long nails, you know, and she's just, and it's so loud.
1: Reed had that experience the other day.
0: And so Chelsea's on speaker and she's like, hey, I'm on with customer service. And I just hear just
1: the loudest keyboard we've ever heard.
0: And I said, what is that? And you're like, they're typing. And I'm like, and they would ask you a question. And I was just like, that's brutal. And you said, this is every time I call this place.
1: Well, Reed, I take those words back. It's never been that bad.
0: I mean, when I watched that social media video, I was like, well, okay, we exaggerate for effect.
1: Yeah.
0: And then I witness you talking to this person. They get the loudest keyboards.
1: That was the worst.
0: And she was very pleasant.
1: I have had people, and these customer service people, like, truly, that's a tough job.
0: It's a tough job. Thank you for what you do.
1: I've had people, you know, just breathing really heavily. I mean.
0: Oh, I can't do that. See, that's.
1: On the phone, and I'm just like, Reed couldn't handle this.
0: No,
1: and
0: that was an hour. Yeah.
1: That was an hour of that. And I was like, maybe they can't mute their things or they don't know how to.
0: Did you say, sir, I think there might be someone else on the line listening in? And they might go, no, that's just my breathing. Oh,
1: and then they'd
0: take the hint?
1: Be more.
0: Yeah.
1: Thinking about it more.
0: Sir, are you okay?
1: I don't know, Reed.
0: Yeah, why do you ask? I don't know. I'm hearing a weird sound.
1: What they're working on, Reed. I'm not worried about the key typing and all that and the breathing.
0: That was
1: everybody's
0: crazy. I couldn't do it. I couldn't handle this. She sounded like she was, it was just like, it was either a keyboard or she was, you know, putting things through a wood chipper. I mean, it was unbelievable.

0: Hey, it's Reed and Chelsea along with you. I'll tell you, if you see some of these roadside stands with the sweet corn.
1: Oh, or the watermelons. And I think the pumpkins are coming too, Reed.
0: I've seen some pumpkins out, actually.
1: Wild. I'm not ready for that yet.
0: Give me some squash. Give me some butternut squash, though.
1: Give me 3 weeks.
0: Make some squash soup. I love squash in the house because no one else eats it. It's all me.
1: Yep.
0: Nobody else wants it. And I'm like, this is so nutty and delicious. And they're like, just nutty. And
1: you're nutty.
0: The sweet corn, though, your parents had some that we had over Labor Day weekend, and it was so delicious.
1: Yes.
0: Big kernels of corn, as sweet as can be.
1: Yeah, local farmers, baby.
0: Yeah, support these folks, the farmers markets. This is the best time for the farmers markets. I know they've been going on since May, but that fall harvest starts to come in.
1: Yeah.
0: Oh, it's so good. So support these folks and just enjoy this good food. It's one of the fun things to me about the seasons changing is the different foods of the season. And
1: I get sad when it gets to be, you know, in the winter and we don't have all the fresh stuff anymore. And I love watermelon.
0: I know you
1: just do. Just the big fresh watermelon, strawberries, all that stuff.
0: But you appreciate it then when you have it.
1: I know. Then it's like.
0: And you have eggnog. I mean, hello.
1: I was going to say, you love the seasons. What do we.
0: One of the delicacies of life.
1: What do we have in the winter? Eggnog. That's what we have to look forward to.
0: We have absolutely that. I was thinking about that the other day. I'm like, we're not that far from eggnog.
1: Oh,
0: what do you think of that thought?

0: Breed and Chelsea with you. It is the 25th anniversary of 9/11 tomorrow.
1: That's wild.
0: And I remember, I talk about this every year. I was in second grade. You were in first grade.
1: Yes.
0: And I just remember a note going home. And the teacher said, make sure your parents read this.
1: Yeah.
0: And as kids, you could just tell something was off. Because everybody and all the adults were off. It wasn't like your teacher was having a bad day. Everybody was distracted and sad. And
1: there was something up.
0: There was something up. And then later, of course, as much as you can explain to first and second graders, you know, what all of it was. It's wild to me how many people are around that were not around when 9/11 happened.
1: Yeah.
0: So that is always something that is very, very interesting. But we've got a coworker who was telling us about just these different events that we want to talk about coming up because it's the emotion of it, the physical challenge, the mental challenge.
1: Yeah, I can't imagine.
0: For those of you who know what we're talking about, you can resonate with it. But for those of you who have never heard of these before, they are super impactful. So we'll do that next as it's there's specific things with it.
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0: Reading Chelsea along with you. Chelsea, let's go back to the stair climb for 9/11, which is...
1: Yes.
0: It's an amazing thing, and we've got a coworker who is going to be doing one of these. So if you've ever done a 9/11 memorial stair climb, you know that what you're doing is you're climbing 110 flights of stairs, which equals about 2,200 steps. Now, you could do 2,071 steps depending on the specific building calculation. Right. I mean, they get this thing down to an exact amount. And in the tribute, this number matches the 110 stories of the World Trade Center towers. The goal is participants climb to honor the 343 New York firefighters who died on September 11, 2001. Right. And it is incredible because not only do you climb those stairs, and it's not a race, no timed races on this.
1: Yeah.
0: But many participants wear heavy gear or a 40-pound backpack to match the first responders.
1: Reed, we've actually been at a health club some years ago, you and I, and we saw firefighters doing the stair climb on the stair climber thing at the gym, wearing their gear for a long, long time. And it was just very moving. So to think about it being the 25th anniversary of it, I think there'll be a lot of people that just think about it and want to do things like this.
0: Yeah, I would say if you're going to do one, just take care of yourself because that's a lot for you to go through. And, don't feel like you have to wear the gear because
1: that's
0: very,
1: added...
0: very challenging. But I think what makes it in part so challenging is the emotional part and the physical demand.
1: Right. Both at the same time.
0: At the same time. Your body is experiencing a lot. Yeah. But a beautiful tribute, and we certainly never forget. So tomorrow, as Chelsea said, 25th anniversary of 9/11.
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0: Hey, it's Reed and Chelsea Magnum. Reed, sometimes moms get it done. So we have a mom, KZ. I've never heard of that name before.
1: Is that K-A-Y-Z-E-E?
0: K-A-Y-Z-I-E. You're very close. She is an interior designer, and she recently went to a PTO meeting, and she was inspired to redo the teacher's lounge bathroom. You know, going, I'm sure the PTO meeting was in the teacher's lounge, and then you go to the bathroom, it's just like, this could use a little bit of paint and just
1: a little spruce.
0: So she was inspired and she just added new tiles. She painted the walls. She put a new cabinet just to boost the teacher morale. And it is beautifully done. And it has 6.5 million views online. And I think that's sometimes what you need to pump yourself up is a beautiful mirror and the teacher's lounge bathroom. And we got ya.
1: Because the students can't go in that one.
0: No.
1: I was in the teacher's lounge maybe twice in my life.
0: It's a fun place.
1: And you as a student, you're like, what is going on in there?
0: Yeah.
1: What is it?
0: Mm-hmm.
1: PTO, by the way.
0: I spent hardly any time in the teacher's lounge.
1: As a teacher?
0: Yeah. And really didn't use the staff bathroom either.
1: Really?
0: It was too far away from my room.
1: I feel like PTO too, you know, there's a lot of parents if you can get involved in that.
0: Yeah.
1: They were trying real hard at

0: an orientation to get anybody they could.
1: Yeah. Because
0: it was the moms that were carried over. Their kids were moved out, but they didn't want to leave anyone hanging.
1: Oh, man.
0: And they were making that point. It's your turn now.
1: Yeah.
0: To all the parents that would walk up.
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7: Mostly sunny this morning with highs near 74. Clear skies tonight, lows in the upper 50s. Sunshine returns tomorrow. Similar highs in the mid-70s, south winds around 10. Clouds build tomorrow night, lows in the low 60s. Saturday stays partly cloudy, highs in the upper 70s, lows near 55. Southwest winds around 10. Sunday brings a few more clouds with highs in the low 70s. 92.5.

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0: Hey, it's Reed and Chelsea along with you. It is looking like my dad and I are going to go to the Brewers game on Sunday. And this is quite interesting given the fact that you got the Packer game. But
1: at
0: I feel
1: 3:30.
0: Yeah, but I we got it.
1: At this time of year, to me, the Brewers override the Packers. I'm sorry.
0: No, I wouldn't say that. But we got to get to we got to take advantage of it. So we've got these two tickets. The

0: Chelsea kind of set aside. He's like, hey, guys.
1: Did I?
0: You may want to do this. And so we're looking at doing that. And then probably going to Eric Clapton that night.
1: Whoa.
0: Yeah, we've got those tickets. So I think we're going to, I don't know if we're going to go right from or no, we'll probably stop at the, yeah, we'll get a hotel.
1: You don't even know what you're doing because I'm not alone.
0: Next to Pfizer. It's true.

0: in under like 90 seconds.
1: It's how my brain works.
0: You're going to stop here, you're going to stop there, you go boom, boom, boom, 2:30. And I'm just like, and I can do it, but it won't be accurate.
1: Right.
0: And sure enough, so.
1: Then you're late. You can't be late.
0: That's what I've been told many times in my life. Can't be late.
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0: Hey, Chelsea, he's Reed. Reed, I think you have a bone to pick with me, and it's about my alarm, and we need to talk about it because you said my alarm is ridiculous, and I don't know what to make of it with
1: you. Yeah, it's like a 9.5 out of 10 on the Richter scale. I mean, it's just, it's so loud, and you jump, but here's what's weird about
0: Chelsea.
1: I'm
0: getting up.
1: Everybody's getting up. And it's
0: you know, I've slept through a fire alarm. When I was little.
1: But you jump every time it goes off. But here's what's so strange. What do most people do when the alarm goes off? Right? You reach and shut it off. Chelsea doesn't. She just lets it blare. And it's on her side. And I'm like, hey, can you shut that thing? I mean, I'm to yell over the top of it.
0: Oh, my gosh.
1: So is it
0: a problem?
1: It's not
0: Reed?
1: Even like there are pleasant alarms. It is not pleasant. And it's not just because it's what wakes me up. Which, side note, parents, if you sent your kids off to college and you recorded on their alarm, you know, wake up, honey.
0: Oh.
1: The downside is eventually they're going to hate that sound. You're going to train your child to...
0: I'm guessing with kids that went to college that the actual real alarm clock is making a comeback. This is just something I'm thinking of because you see those... people having digital cameras and stuff, and they're off to college. Maybe they want an actual alarm clock.
1: Maybe. But Chelsea's is just, why? I said, turn that, please, down.
0: I don't want to turn it down. I don't want to turn the ringer down.
1: You're the type of
0: I'm
1: person
0: afraid
1: who
0: I'm going to not hear it.
1: You can't sleep if Chelsea's worried it won't go off.
0: It's true.
1: So we end up in this horrible cycle of
0: having an amazing night's sleep and getting,
1: yeah,
0: woken up.
1: Or if it's a reasonable wake up, you don't sleep well. Because you're worried you're not going to hear it.
0: That's true.
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0: Hey, it's Reed and Chelsea. Reed, we have an answer, and I like the answer.
1: What's the question?
0: Is it good to sleep in on a Saturday or on the weekends?
1: Yeah, I know the answer is technically no, but that's nuts. Mm-hmm.
0: So around half Americans are not getting enough sleep, which doesn't really shock me.
1: Around half, you said?
0: Yes. So there was a recent study done of 41,000 adults between 2016 and 2023 at Korea University. And they said those who slept in on the weekend were, quote, up to 9% less likely to have high blood pressure, end quote. They then found that the sweet spot of sleeping in is around 1 hour and 27 minutes. So just a little bit longer. Not necessarily staying in bed till the afternoon, but just sleeping in, you know, an hour and a half.
1: Yeah.
0: And I say, yes, let's go.
1: I feel
0: go.
1: Like even if you were like, you're going to, it's not as good for you.
0: I'm
1: it
0: still
1: makes
0: doing
1: you happy.
0: It. Oh, yeah.
1: You know, like if you can sleep in on a Saturday or a Sunday or whatever,
0: like,
1: maybe you have Wednesdays off. You know, maybe you work mm-hmm. one of the, you're a nurse. You know, of course, you're going to sleep in if you can.
0: Yes. Ever since school started, our kids were like, guys, we get to sleep in, you know, this weekend on Sunday. And the kids are like, oh, yeah. Like they're pumped about it now.
1: Couldn't do it all summer.
0: Couldn't do it all
1: Wouldn't
0: summer.
1: Do it all summer.
0: You know, but they're like, oh, my goodness, thank goodness, because we're having a wake them up much earlier now. So I say sleep in.
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0: country music news. She's Chelsea. I'm Reed. We talked, Chelsea, about Ella Langley, and Ernest had stepped away from touring, opening up for her and her Dandelion tour.
1: Yep.
0: Saying the demands of the road were affecting him negatively and that he needed to reset his priorities. He did an update for us earlier this week and he thanked fans. He said he had felt lost and explained that he's using the break to focus on his well-being, reconnect with his Christian faith, and spend time in reflection. He says he intends to return stronger and wants to be at his best for the people around him. So Ernest being very open, and of course we wish him all the best.
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6: Buzz Country weather. Mostly sunny this morning with highs near 74. Clear skies tonight, lows in the upper 50s. Sunshine returns tomorrow. Similar highs.

highs in the mid-70s, south winds around 10. Clouds build tomorrow night, lows in the low 60s. Saturday stays partly cloudy, highs in the upper 70s, lows near 55. Southwest winds around 10. Sunday brings a few more clouds, with highs in the low 70s.

0: Hey, it's Reed and Chelsea with you. I've got this great little pillow that Chelsea, I think your grandma or your mom gave it to you to give to me, and it's we now what interrupt this marriage for football season.
1: And that was from my late grandpa Tom.
0: It was.
1: Who knows your love of football, Reed, and our listeners call this a sports show with Reed talking sometimes because he just goes on and on about NFL football, and it's like a holiday at our house this week, and I'm like, okay, if this is any excuse to get out the chili pot and taco dip, I'm for it.
0: I saw that tub of sour cream in there, and I was like, I think I know what this is for.
1: Yep.
0: Anyway, so, and there's a lot of ladies that are big football fans. Okay,
1: but I am.
0: For those
1: not as much as you
0: women who feel like they're not as paid attention to, it reminds me of that listener we met at the state fair who he didn't notice his wife's hair for 6 months.
1: Oh my goodness.
0: And he goes, you look different. Did you do something different? And she's like, you mean my hair that I changed 6 months ago?
1: That's wild.
0: And I was like, dude, that makes anything I've ever done look like nothing. And Chelsea's like, not so fast, you know, because I've walked in and Chelsea put a whole new rug in our entire living room and I didn't notice it. But
1: what about the pillow, Reed?
0: Where is it?
1: Oh, it's
0: this part of our fall decor.
1: It's downstairs.
0: Yeah, let's break it out.
1: But you know, the kids, front and center, baby. It's like a really small pillow. It's really cute. Mm-hmm. The kids use it for the dolls or whatever. They use it all. Well, so not, you no can never
0: that.
1: Find it.
0: No more of that.
1: Oh.
0: Now it goes front and center on our couch.
1: Okay.
0: Through early February.
1: Right.
0: Through Valentine's Day.
1: Oh, the Valentine's Day.
0: It's easy
1: Super
0: to remember
1: Bowl.
0: Super Bowl now. It's on Valentine's Day. No guy can remember Valentine's Day except
1: this year.
0: This year, they'll know exactly what day.

0: Reed and Chelsea along with you. Chelsea will introduce us to apparently something we need to know.
1: Reed, please define jet belly. Jet.
0: Now, I thought Chelsea belly. Said jelly belly. I said, well, that's like a jelly bean. And you said, no, jet belly.
1: J-E-T.
0: It's an informal, non-medical term for the bloating, gas, abdominal pressure, and sometimes cramping people feel during or shortly after flying.
1: Oh, goodness sakes.
0: And it happens because lower cabin pressure lets gas in the intestines expand, similar to how a sealed snack bag puffs up in an airplane cabin.
1: Oh, my goodness sakes.
0: Sitting still for a long time can slow normal gut movement. Dehydration from dry cabin air can contribute to constipation and discomfort.
1: Dehydration is the worst.
0: Carbonated drinks, alcohol, large meals, and gas-producing foods can make symptoms more noticeable.
1: Really?
0: So when I go get that giant thing of Chinese.
1: Coke in the air?
0: So when I get that giant thing of Chinese.
1: Nothing better than Coke on an airplane.
0: And then ginger ale. That's probably the worst thing I could do.
1: That is the worst thing you could do.

0: Also, travel stress and time zone changes can disrupt digestion.
1: Read travel stress. Do you know anything about that?
0: I don't get that.
1: You're not the chaos coordinator.
0: Yeah, and I'm like, just look, that is the one thing I do get there early enough.
1: Mm-hmm.
0: Because I've missed a flight before. So I'm like, you know.
1: From being late.
0: Yeah, you learn, well, it's traffic.
1: Okay.
0: It was a big accident on the way.
1: Really?
0: So, you know, it's my missed flight is nowhere near as important as whatever happened with those individuals. But anyway, that's Jet Belly for you, Chels.
1: Wow, we learned something.
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0: I'm Reed. Here's Chelsea.
1: Reed, this is like out of a romance novel. So we have Leslie and Alexis, and they met in their early 30s, late 20s, in a church group. And they became instant best friends. They had children around the same time, but life took them two separate directions. They went and lived in different states, but they continued to stay close. Well, one of them had a boy and one of them had a girl. Can you tell where this is going? 25 years later, they are going to be in-laws. How wild.
0: So they're going to be the moms at these weddings.
1: They are going to be the moms. They're going to be grandmas together.
0: Wow.
1: And they were close friends. And they always kind of joked about their kids being married. Well, this is coming true because the girl, Macy, is marrying David. And they kind of, you know, knew of each other. You know, that's my mom's best friend's son. And, you know, they kind of always knew about each other. And then they went on a trip. The families went on a trip. And I think that's when there was kind of a spark. And now they're getting married.
0: It's so nice if your in-laws can get along.
1: I mean, that's an instant check, right?
0: That's just like, if you can have, yeah, that's going to make everything better. That's quite a story. 25 years later?
1: Yeah.
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0: 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By the way, it's Ritter. Whew, I almost feel like I need the weekend to recover from last weekend all over again.
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0: Okay, so Christmas had a good run, but have you seen Halloween is now trying to steal advent calendars? Mm-hmm. We got to talk about it coming up.
1: This is Dennis Fechter from the Bowenville Fire Department. 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That's the Milwaukee Toolshed Band this Saturday night at 6:30 p.m. at the Bowenville Fire Department, where the picnic season begins and ends. 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
4: Plenty of sunshine today with highs in the mid-70s. Skies stay clear overnight with lows in the upper 50s. Tomorrow brings more bright sunshine and similar temps in the mid-70s with a south wind near 10. Clouds increase tomorrow night with lows in the low 60s. Saturday turns partly cloudy again with highs in the upper 70s, plus a southwest wind near 10 miles per hour. Sunday looks partly sunny with temperatures near 71.

0: What up? It's Ritter. Oh, Brew Crew absolutely rolling right now. Just swept the Cubs, and I'll open it up the weekend essentially with a 10-game lead in the Central. At what point do we start printing playoff shirts?
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0: Y'all, this is so cool. By the way, it's Ritter. Dierks Bentley is going to be headlining a Nashville concert, but for a really interesting and powerful purpose. They're calling the show Justice Jam. I know, if you're like,
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0: What's up? It's Ritter. So Dierks Bentley is going to be headlining the first ever Justice Jam in Nashville. Like, what? This is a concert raising money and awareness for people who are wrongfully convicted. So Dierks Bentley is going to perform. You got Pearl Jam's Mike McCready, who helped organize it. Terry Clark will be there. Just kind of an interesting idea. It's awesome, but just not something you would have thought of ever. And by the way, tickets are on sale today, justicejam.com.
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10: Plenty of sunshine today with highs in the mid-70s. Skies stay clear overnight with lows in the upper 50s. Tomorrow brings more bright sunshine and similar temps in the mid-70s with a south wind near 10. Clouds increase tomorrow night with lows in the low 60s. Saturday turns partly cloudy again with highs in the upper 70s, plus a southwest wind near 10 miles per hour. Sunday looks partly sunny with temperatures near 71.

0: Can you feel it? Does it officially feel like football time? Like we're officially in. There's NFL games that have been played. Packers are ready to go Sunday against the Vikings. It's a magical time of the year.
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0: I kind of feel like I saw this coming here. Dolly Parton apparently was keeping a pretty big secret from us. In fact, even a lot of her own family didn't know that secret. Yeah. Your man Ritter's got the details. I'll share with you coming up.
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0: Hey, it's Ritter hanging with you, and I will say that after Dolly passed, I did have the thought of she obviously was hiding something. There's something she didn't tell us. Well, Dolly's sister was recently on a TV show and in an interview revealed it was cancer. She was hiding cancer from all of us, but why?
1: Anybody to tell that because Dolly could not, Dolly did not want anybody to tell that because Dolly could not bear negative things, and she would not have wanted her fans worried about it. She didn't want a lot of the family worried about it. Some of us knew, the ones of us that were closer.
0: I mean, in that Dolly, just through anything that she's going through, thinking about how it affects other people and not wanting to, like, Dolly, a legend.

glass in the ashtray, half empty bottle of Gatorade rolling in the floorboard. That dirty Braves cap on the dash, dog tags hanging from the rear view, old skull can and cowboy boots and a go.

don't know about y'all, but after hitting that record national high of gas prices over the holiday weekend, have you seen the gas pumps lately? It's going to get pretty expensive just to get out the driveway soon.

Hey, how you doing? It's Ritter hanging with you. And big congrats in order for Mitchell Tenpenny and wife Megan Patrick, who welcomed their very first child, baby girl, Ember James, which I think kind of a super cute name. Yeah, welcome to the No Sleep Club, y'all.

0: Okay, so you're not hitting the 1,000 steps a day you're supposed to hit, right? It's Ritter. Good news is you might be able to speed your way past that. I'll explain coming up.
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1: That's Democrat David Crowley's plan. 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Crowley raised property taxes in Milwaukee County.
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13: Buzz Country weather.
14: Plenty of sunshine today with highs in the mid-70s. Skies stay clear overnight with lows in the upper 50s. Tomorrow brings more bright sunshine and similar temps in the mid-70s with a south wind near 10. Clouds increase tomorrow night with lows in the low 60s. Saturday turns partly cloudy again with highs in the upper 70s, plus a southwest wind near 10 miles per hour. Sunday looks partly sunny with temperatures near 71.

0: 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I said it. But my constant fast pace at walking is a good thing because apparently that whole like steps goal you're supposed to get, like 10,000 steps. 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So my neurotic need for speed and everything is like a benefit to my health, or at least these are the lies I will continue to tell myself.
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0: 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Mosquitoes now apparently are something we really got to look out for. Yeah, I'll tell you why in just a couple of minutes.
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8: Plenty of sunshine today with highs in the mid-70s. Skies stay clear overnight with lows in the upper 50s. Tomorrow brings more bright sunshine and similar temps in the mid-70s with a south wind near 10. Clouds increase tomorrow night with lows in the low 60s. Saturday turns partly cloudy again with highs in the upper 70s, plus a southwest wind near 10 miles per hour. Sunday looks partly sunny with temperatures near 71.

0: Hey, what's up? It's Ritter. You know, we've had a ton of yellow jackets that are just irritating, I know. And now state officials are urging us to keep protecting ourselves from mosquitoes after Eastern equine encephalitis was detected in a horse in Portage County just this week. So, yeah, keep the bug spray handy, bug zapper on, or just, you know, keep praying for winter. Yeah, I mean, sorry, none of us want that.
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0: 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Oh, Brew Crew absolutely rolling right now. 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

Nate Smith, 92.5 Buzz Country. A beautiful day. Did you miss garbage day, though? I know you're an adult when you double check. When is garbage day after a holiday? And when is bulk pickup? For our neighborhood, it happens once a month, and you need to email the exact items that are getting picked up. Anybody else ever request that a fake palm tree get picked up for bulk? Yep, that was me. I had a fake palm tree that got destroyed, and sure enough, I try to always add a couple extra items around the main item that's getting picked up. Hopefully, it's a happy employee that day. Thank you to our garbage service for all you do. You don't get enough thank yous. Morgan Wallen, I Got Better, 92.5 Buzz Country.

Kenny Chesney, 92.5 Buzz Country. And it does happen twice, maybe three times four. The fifth, Shrek 5 going to be coming out. What movie sequel have you realized, wait a minute, I still have to see the original? I know all the talk about Practical Magic 2 being out. I've never seen the original. I have to add that to my watch list. Sandra Bullock, Nicole Kidman, love them both. And then for Shrek, I can't believe my 13-year-old son recently told us he's never seen the original Shrek. How is that possible? I swear we have watched it as a family. So sure enough, this past weekend, we put it on. He was going into the movie with a grumpy attitude. So of course, he didn't think it was as good. I was still laughing out loud. I forgot how good Eddie Murphy is as the donkey. In the original Shrek, it still holds up. Jordan Davis on 92.5 Buzz Country, bar none.

Stella Lefty with a huge hit coming to country radio as a great way to introduce herself. The song is called Boston, 92.5 Buzz Country. I had to do a double take. Was she nominated for New Artist of the Year? The CMA Award nominees came out today. No, not this year for Stella Lefty. The females who have been invited to be part of the nominees include Avery Anna, Carter Faith, Emily Ann Roberts, and then you have Steven Wilson Jr. and Tucker Wetmore. Now, Tucker Wetmore won Best New Artist, I believe, for the ACMs this last year. Will he win it for the CMAs? I have a feeling it's going to go to Tucker Wetmore or Steven Wilson Jr. We'll see who wins the 60th annual CMA Awards. It's a milestone year. It's going to be a huge award show hosted by Lainey Wilson. Set it on your calendar, November 18th. Luke Bryan knows a thing or two about the CMAs. He co-hosted it for several years. 92.5 Buzz Country, drink a beer.

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2: The moon outside, too bright. Those blinds, yeah, let's just keep them closed. You know, my hands, they know where to go to find your fingertips, trace them back to your lips, take you on a trip. Flip that switch, make my world go black. Hit me like a heart attack, knock me flat on my back. Yeah, just keep doing that, that thing you're doing there. Brush me

Zach Top, 92.5 Buzz Country, and sending you to see another Zach Brown Band headlining Summerfest next June. The tickets going on sale tomorrow, but we have them for you to win right now. 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

George Burge, 92.5 Buzz Country. CMA Award nominees were announced today. Who's leading the pack this year? It's Ella Langley with 9 nominations, including Entertainer of the Year. This is the first time she's been nominated in that category. Miranda Lambert has 7 nominations. Kacey Musgraves with 5. And then a couple other names that stood out to me. You have Cody Johnson, Chris Stapleton, Stephen Wilson Jr. with 4 each. And Lainey Wilson, who is back as the host for the CMA Awards, is up again for Female Vocalist of the Year and Entertainer of the Year. Now, she's won that a few times. I think the torch is going to get passed this year. But we'll see it all go down November 18th.

0: length, and I can't wait to see what they do for Dolly Parton. I've already seen the CMAs showing some incredible footage from the past 6 decades and how Dolly Parton has been all part of all 6 decades. So you know that tribute is going to be amazing. A couple minutes away from an update with our weather forecast to Corey Kent, Jason Aldean, and let's play Ella Langley on 92.5 Buzz Country.
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18: Buzz Country weather. Plenty of sunshine today with highs in the mid-70s. Skies stay clear overnight with lows in the upper 50s. Tomorrow brings more bright sunshine and similar temps in the mid-70s with a south wind near 10. Clouds increase tomorrow night with lows in the low 60s. Saturday turns partly cloudy again with highs in the upper 70s, plus a southwest wind near 10 miles per hour. Sunday looks partly sunny with temperatures near 71.
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George Strait, 92.5 Buzz Country. As we reflect on 9/11, 25 years later, every year there's new stories I'm just learning about for the first time. For example, this one. The firm Cantor Fitzgerald lost 658 employees on 9/11, but its CEO survived because he was taking his child to school. So, of course, later he distributed a bunch of money to the victims' families, $180 million to the victims' families, and he pledged jobs to every child who lost a parent. Since then, 57 of those children who are now grown adults have joined the firm. Some incredible stories of hope, resilience, and loyalty as we head into the 25th anniversary of 9/11. I hope you take some more time tomorrow and today. Continue to share these stories. Pause, reflect, and remember. 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

John Morgan, Kid Myself, 92.5 Buzz Country. I'm Steph Peters, Steph's Frugal Files, another free event to enjoy. This is Wellness in the Creek, heading on out to Johnson Creek for an afternoon of free food, inflatables, giveaways, health and wellness resources. They'll have first responders and the awesome vehicles there for kids to roam through. And new this year, Kids Fishing Day at Fireman's Pond, where kids 15 and under can fish for free. They'll have free bait, fishing education. It's free, open to the public. Wellness in the Creek. Head on out to Johnson Creek, or as the locals call it, Crick, on September 19th, starting at 11 a.m. to the community center, and then the fishing will happen at Fireman's Pond. Enjoy that. September 19th in Crick. Miranda Lambert, 92.5 Buzz Country.

Dan and Shay, 92.5 Buzz Country. I'm Steph Peters. Before I head out, it's Steph's smile of the day. Well, sending you to Zach Brown Band. Today's our last day for this ticket giveaway, so no more procrastinating. Get your name in right now, buzzcountry.com. Tickets go on sale tomorrow morning, but we have them for you to win right now. We're going to pick five winners. 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Going to see one of my favorite bands, Zach Brown Band, at Summerfest next June. Good luck. Enjoy the rest of your afternoon with Mitch Morgan. Music from Dierks, Kane Brown, and Taylor Now.

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Hotter than the red on the cattle brand, 'cause she's a gold digger with a quick trigger, a cast iron skillet swinging lid flipper,

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Now he's a buckskin, 15 hands, 5-time team road champion.

92.5 Buzz Country. There is Chris Young. Good afternoon into our 4 o'clock hour with me, Mitch Morgan. Here we are on the 10th of September already. Today is National TV Dinner. It's always on September 10th. A nostalgic holiday meal celebrating the pre-packaged frozen meal that saved your mom or your grandma in the kitchen. Filled our stomachs. 1953, they came out with this, and the company that made TV dinners thought they'd sell 5,000 the first year. They sold 10 million TV dinners. It sure saved my mom with, you know, four boys and everything, all that cooking and cleaning up. Got Luke Combs on. Got to rethink some things on Buzz Country.

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0: hometown girl. There is Josh Turner on 92.5 Buzz Country. Win it before you can buy it. I'm talking about Zach Brown coming to Summerfest, and we have tickets we're giving away. All you have to do is go to buzzcountry.com and sign up. This is a limited time offer, so I would do that soon. Yeah, the show coming up Friday, June 25th at Summerfest at American Family Insurance Amphitheater. You got me, Mitch Morgan, with Dirk Bentley and Breland, together with Hardy, and the Beer's on Me on Buzz Country.
1: 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I just put a paycheck in the bank.

0: country am I in?
1: It doesn't matter. It's 5 o'clock somewhere.
0: It's always on 5 in Margaritaville, come to think of it.
1: Yeah, I heard that.
0: You've been there, haven't you?
1: Yes, sir.
0: I've seen your boat there.

Lauren Elena and Chase Matthew on All My Exes on 92.5 Buzz Country. Garth Brooks has tabbed Salt Lake City as the next stop on his Blame It All on My Roots tour. The shows are set for October 2nd and 3rd. Tickets go on sale for Garth in Salt Lake City on September 18th. And the fall leg of Brooks and Dunn's Neon Moon tour gets underway tonight in Evansville, Indiana. Special guest is David Lee Murphy. Brooks and Dunn with a whole new generation of fans when heard their mom listening to all those songs back in the 90s, and they got really young people going to see their, fun stuff like the Boot Scoot Boogie and the Neon Moon and everything, right? Jason Aldean hit number one with this one. This is Don't Tell on Me on Buzz Country.

0: Lainey Wilson and John Mayer together. Phone, keys, wallet, purse, sunglasses, all the kind of things that we tend to misplace every day. If you have kids, this is an important thing going on at the fairgrounds tonight. The Washington County 4-H hosting their annual open house and enrollment night. So if you have kids, well, families can get together and explore 4-H for the coming season. So this is at 5:30 till 7:30 tonight, Washington County Fair Park grounds there. And 4-H, a program for kids 5 through 19 to try new things, learn new skills, make friends, have fun, and learn leadership skills. Very important. So that's going on tonight over at the fairgrounds. I'm Mitch Morgan, going to update the forecast with Weather Watch 12 coming up next.
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7: This afternoon brings variable cloudiness with highs in the mid-70s. Tonight, just a few high clouds and lows in the upper 50s. Tomorrow, wall-to-wall sunshine returns, with highs back in the mid-70s and south winds steady at 10. Mainly clear tomorrow night, with lows near 61. Saturday turns partly cloudy, with highs in the upper 70s, lows in the mid-50s, and southwest winds at 10. Sunday brings a few clouds with highs in the low 70s.

0: Morgan Wallen, last night here on Buzz Country. In our 5 o'clock hour already, I'm Mitch Morgan. I could not pass this one up, so here we go. Athletes in the ancient Greek Olympics competed completely naked. It was a tribute to the Greek god Zeus. Now, they wanted to show Zeus their physical power and muscular physique. So they were naked in the Olympics back then. Think that we could get away with this now? Probably not. Thing I've learned is most people, unfortunately, look better with their clothes on. Let me go ahead and do my break, and I'll come right back with Gary Allen and Luke Combs next on Buzz Country.
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0: Drunk on a Plane from Dirk Spendley here on Buzz Country. We have Zach Brown coming to Summerfest next year, and we're doing a Win It Before You Can Buy It giveaway here on Buzz Country. 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
6: Tonight's looking mostly clear with a low near 60. Tomorrow brings clear skies again with highs in the mid-70s, and tomorrow night stays nearly clear as lows settle into the low 60s. Saturday, expect a few clouds, a high in the upper 70s, and a southwest wind at 10. Sunday rounds things out with partly cloudy skies, a high near 71, and lows dipping into the low 50s.

0: Get to drinking with Zach John King here on Buzz Country. Nominees were announced today for the 60th annual CMA Awards. Lainey Wilson returns to host for the third consecutive year. The trophies will be handed out November 18th at the Bridgestone Arena in Nashville. The show airs live on ABC. And Ella Langley's song, Choosin' Texas, has been named Song of the Summer by Billboard. In fact, Ella Langley holds two of the top three slots on the chart, which tracks streaming, radio airplay, and sales between the beginning of the summer and September. So Be Her, Ella's follow-up to Choosin' Texas, lands at number three, while Taylor Swift's I Knew It, I Knew You took up the runner position, talking about the summer songs of the year. According to Billboard, 92.5 Buzz Country. I'll be right back with Jason Aldean and Shibuzi with good news.
1: 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That's the Milwaukee Toolshed Band this Saturday night at 6:30 p.m. at the Bowenville Fire Department, where the picnic season begins and ends. 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

0: Boys back home, Dylan Marlowe and Dylan Scott here on Buzz Country. Coming up on Sunday, it's a good old-fashioned ice cream social at the Jackson Historical Society, where you can walk through some of the old buildings there, see large photos from the 1800s, there's a one-room schoolhouse, and more. So this is going on, and you can go. It's from 1 to 3 in the afternoon over on Sunday. The Jackson Historical Society in Washington County is in town of Jackson. It's located on Mill Road in Jackson, and it is free to attend. Those are Mitch Morgan prices right there. Taking a break, I'll be right back with Josh Ross, Morgan Wallen, and Ella Langley.
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0: Ella Langley and Be Her on Buzz Country, named as one of the top songs of the summer by Billboard. Well, this is interesting here. The noisiest and quietest states in the USA. They actually did a study on this, and they're talking about things like, cars and trains and planes, all the noise from factories and everything like this. And, you know, not just traffic, includes things like fireworks, entertainment, sports, construction. In the end, Texas found to be the noisiest state in the country, averaging around 20 decibels. Nevada coming in next, loud states, California, Illinois, and Florida. Now, the quietest states in the U.S., and Connecticut comes in at 54 decibels. Vermont next, followed by Rhode Island, New Hampshire, West Virginia, Montana. How did we do in Wisconsin? Pretty good there, just about 54 decibels. So we're kind of one of the quieter states, especially when you get up in the North Woods, if you know what I'm talking about. Let me go ahead and do the break here. I'll be right back with Low Cash in Florida. Georgia Line.
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7: Tonight's looking mostly clear with a low near 60. Tomorrow brings clear skies again with highs in the mid-70s, and tomorrow night stays nearly clear as lows settle into the low 60s. Saturday, expect a few clouds, a high in the upper 70s, and a southwest wind at 10. Sunday rounds things out with partly cloudy skies, a high near 71, and lows dipping into the low 50s.

0: John Morgan and a kid myself here on Buzz Country. Dolly Parton's sister, Stella, was on CBS Mornings yesterday. She confirmed that Dolly kept her cancer battle hidden because she didn't want her fans or a lot of her family to be worried. Stella Parton, who, by the way, also is a country singer, not quite like successful like Dolly, but Stella said, Dolly Parton could not stand negative things. Some of us knew that she had cancer, but the ones who were real close to Dolly knew, but she didn't want people to see her very sad. So, yeah, don't we all love Dolly? She'll be with us forever in the same way that Johnny Cash will always be with us, right? Let's do the break. I'll come right back with a song, which was just named one of the Billboard top songs of the summer. It's from Taylor Swift, and it's coming up next.
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0: south of Sanity, there is a Zach Top. I think we're all living there sometimes in our bizarro world here. Got a little reminder about this thing going on in Hartford coming up on the weekend of September 18th and 19th. So get ready for a big German Fest celebration there, right downtown Hartford, with the brats and the pretzels, beer. There's live German music, family fun for everybody. The Main Street businesses joining in with special activities Hartford, September 18th and 19th. Yeah, a lot of fun there with the German Fest. You know what they say, you can always tell a German, but you can't tell him much. And I am German, so I can say that. Okay, we're going to come right back with Morgan Wallen and Jason Aldean on Buzz Country.
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